this is how they do. Money on the dresser, fingers on the couch, looking for a predator. Here's a prostitute. Just getting my money. Yeah.

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1: Okay.
0: Rest in peace.
1: Yeah.
0: I've been into a lot of MF Doom. West Side Gunn.
1: Mm-hmm.
0: Love him. He's so talented.
1: Super.
0: So incredible.
2: So incredible.
0: So incredible. So incredible. So incredible.

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I feel like the underdog, and I just feel like stop playing with me.

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But I wanna know for sure. So come on and hold me tight.

0: 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The aliens took me, and when I came back, everything was gone. That's how I ended up here.
1: How about you, Frank? You want to know my story?

love the script, but I need one small change. Do you feel today? Change. What kind of change are you thinking of?

0: prosthetic breasts, they're gonna need to be significantly bigger. I wake up strange.
1: You know what makes everything better? Boobies.

0: think this has potential.
1: Next up, movie reviews, and there's a horrible movie on the way.
2: Yeah, on the way.
1: I just saw Wake Up Stranger. I wish I hadn't.

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No, if we weren't bailed out every time by our parents, we'd be dead. What's gonna happen when they're dead?

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0: Bro, you're kidding me. 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
1: I know, dude. I got you.
0: By tonight.
1: Dude, I don't have any money. What do you want me to do? You want to go fucking rob somebody?

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Welcome to the show. I'm Meira. Tiao Jiu Shu bartend ESS migrates her mixing lab between the undergrounds of Asia and the pulses of the southern hemisphere. She experiments with casual and archaic energies and mixes them into a strong open-form cocktail of genres, rhythms, and vocals. A trance-like and intoxicating blend transmitted in museums, clubs, streets, and radios. The untitled Harbor Lines are a series of sound and image fragments gathered across Sydney Harbor, the islands of Bali, and the coastal regions of Guangdong. The three pieces played on this show are a remix of these materials with soundscapes encountered around Te Whanganui at Tara Wellington Harbor. They trace sonic lines between coastal locations through shared atmospheres of water, music, footprints, migration, industrial histories, and free improvised forms of transmission. Here are Untitled Harbor Lines. The first, Untitled Welly Sydney Lines. The second, Untitled Welly Bali Lines. 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

0: people say that rappers don't have feelings. We have feelings.
1: We have feelings.
0: Some people say that we are not rappers.
1: We're rappers.
0: That hurts our feelings.
1: Hurts our feelings when you say we're not rappers.
0: Some people say that rappers are invincible.
1: We're invincible.
0: We're invincible. But you are about to hear our true stories.
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0: Autobiographical raps.
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0: 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Bring the rhyme.